0: Cumberland's Greatest Hits, Magic 100.5. Welcome back to Intelligence for Your Life. Here's some sleep intel. How much would a good night's sleep be worth to you? Roughly $250,000. Now, that may seem steep, but guess what? In a recent study, people whose sleep improved over a four-year period, they ended up as happy and healthy as somebody who had won the lottery for $250,000, 250 grand. Neurologist Dr. Daniel Barone says, the brain is better able to handle stress when we're well-rested. And that has a trickle-down effect on our overall health and mental well-being. So instead of putting sleep off as a luxury, Dr. Barone says, think of it as $250,000 investment in yourself. And you know, it's this kind of tip, this kind of intelligence that you'll get every day when you're signed up for my daily email. It's available at Tesh.com, Intelligence for Your Life email.
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8: Your Allegheny Communications Forecast. Overnight will be mainly clear with fog reducing visibilities. The low will be 52. On Wednesday, fog will clear in the morning, leading to partly sunny skies. The high will reach 80. On Tri-State Area's meteorologist, Jason Caterina.

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1: For my health and wellness files, are you dealing with back pain right now? Do you have a family member who's going through this? Before popping pain pills or getting surgery, consider this. The solution to your pain might be all in your head. Now, this is according to a surgeon, a spine surgeon. His name is Dr. David Hanscom. He says MRI

0: Studies have shown that the brain's pain processing center is right next to its emotional centers. And over time, neurological signals can get mixed up in a way that we confuse emotional pain, say from anger and stress or depression, with physical pain. So next time you feel soreness in your back, try these drug-free strategies, which have brought significant relief to a whopping 95% of spine surgeon Dr. Hanscom's patients. First, deal with your stress. Ideally, he recommends at least 15 minutes of meditation or yoga a day, which is proven to relieve stress. If you don't have that much time, write down whatever's bothering you on a piece of paper or in a journal like I do, and then immediately rip up the paper and toss it in the trash. Research shows that ritual is better than saying your frustrations out loud, because venting only makes you dwell on your stress in a way that worsens activity in the body's pain pathways. When you literally shred your frustrations on a piece of paper, Dr. Hanscom says it helps you detach from negative emotions in a way that shreds your pain, too.
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1: Are you like me? Do you get overwhelmed when you wake up and you suddenly realize you've got a super busy day ahead of you? 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I recommend using one hand to steady yourself on the bathroom counter.
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1: So you know anybody can be scammed these days, but according to the FBI's most recent internet crime report, older adults are targeted the most, and not because crooks think you're too old and doddering to figure it out. It's because they think boomers have the most money. And they're not wrong. Just about half of all wealth is in the bank accounts of older adults right this minute. That makes them a prime target for financial exploitation. But here's one of the biggest

0: lines, you're getting scammed. You feel panicked. So think about the fake grandkid in jail call asking you for bail money, or a scammer claiming your Social Security will be frozen unless you pay a fine right now. Your heart races and your brain shuts down. Well, that's what scammers are counting on, because a panicked brain goes offline, making it nearly impossible to think clearly. It's why the right thing to do is to give yourself some space to calm down and think rationally. And that's the worst outcome for any scammer. So if somebody pressures you into making a quick money decision, that's a red flag. Hang up, call the police. Because the moment you start thinking rationally, that's when you win.
1: Well, I wonder what it's like to be the rainmaker.

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1: From our relationship files, experts say the next time we're fighting with our partner, we need to take a quick break. And the more heated the fight is, the more we need to take a break. It could save the relationship. According to a study in the journal Nature, taking just a 5-second break next time you have an argument with your significant other could absolutely help diffuse the situation. The researchers wanted to see if they could reduce negative emotions and aggression by just forcing people to take a short break, and they were very surprised, quote-unquote, by their findings.

0: Studies showed that taking 5, 10, and 15-second breaks had an equal effect on decreasing negative emotions and aggressive behavior between couples. They thought 5 seconds wouldn't be long enough to produce a result, but that wasn't the case. The brain works quickly to reset, and 5, 10, and 15 seconds had an identical effect. Also, partners have a tendency to match each other's level of aggression. When one calms down, so does the other. And a little pause allows people to behave less impulsively. So next time you're at your boiling point, tell your partner, say it came from me. Tell your partner you want a 5 or a 10-second timeout. It could save your relationship. Coming up, how the right kind of diet will help you sleep better by reducing the possibility of sleep apnea.
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11: 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Overnight will be mainly clear with fog reducing visibilities. The low will be 52. On Wednesday, fog will clear in the morning, leading to partly sunny skies. The high will reach 80. I'm Tri-State Area's meteorologist, Jason Caterina.

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2: 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From our sleep files, it's another good reason to eat a mostly plant-based diet. It can help you sleep better by reducing sleep apnea. According to the European Respiratory Journal, eating foods like fruits, vegetables, legumes, and nuts is associated with a lower risk for sleep apnea. The study found that people who had the most plant-based foods in their diet were significantly less likely to develop apnea, and people eating fewer plant-based foods were at a higher risk. That's because plant-based foods, they lower inflammation, right? And they're known

0: to help us lose weight. Being overweight and inflammation, those are the top two contributing factors to sleep apnea.
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4: 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I like the play. 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

What you know about me? 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We bees to buy this click up for this scene. 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

0: 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Black View Productions, we out, Rhyme, we out.
1: 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All right, my friends, here we go with some eating intelligence. If you're starving, even though your next meal is hours away, you can try this quick trick. I've tried it. It works. You use your thumb and your index finger to pinch that little bump of cartilage in front of your ear canal opening. It's called the tragus. You hold on to that for 60 seconds. Acupressure experts call it the hunger point, and they say that stimulating that spot triggers the nerve that slows stomach muscle contractions that cause your stomach to growl and cause hunger. Again, you use your thumb and your index finger, I'm doing it now, and you pinch the little bump of cartilage in front of your ear canal opening. It's called the tragus. It's intelligence for your life.
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1: Welcome back to Intelligence for Your Life. It's time for us to embrace our alone time. Because as it turns out, even 15 minutes of privacy can have a calming effect. This comes from Tweety Venn, a professor at Durham University who studies solitude. Her research finds that the time by ourselves leads to a general feeling of relaxation. Because on your own, there are fewer stimuli and no social expectations. But solitude can also lead to boredom or loneliness for some people. So here's how to harness the positive effects of alone time. First, have a plan. Professor Venn says, some people don't deal well with empty time, so have a goal and loose agenda, even if it's just reading one chapter in a book. That way you can look forward to your alone time and avoid falling into worry and rumination when things are quiet. Also, the recommendation is to stay off your phone. It's better to use your alone time to dive deeper into something that requires full concentration, whether it's making a recipe or writing in a journal, which we highly recommend. You'll have fewer distractions and you'll be better able to focus when you're alone.
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0: 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From our Success 101 files, Inc. magazine recently surveyed dozens of business leaders, asking them what it takes to be successful these days. One of the top strategies given was to stop wasting time with people who complain, who cause drama, or draw negative attention to themselves, because they'll just drain your energy. Instead, the path to success is to surround yourself with people who are emotionally grounded. Here's why. Grounded people tend to be the most reliable. They avoid stressful situations by holding themselves accountable for everything they do instead of blaming everybody else. Also, grounded people rarely panic. Harvard researchers say it's normal for the fear processing part of our brain, the amygdala, to trigger a stress response whenever it perceives a threat. That's why an angry email from the boss can send you into a tailspin, for example. But grounded people have developed coping mechanisms for this, which help them be more relaxed and realistic in stressful situations. So somebody who's emotionally grounded will spend more energy looking for solutions to problems than worrying every setback is the end of the world. And since the people we surround ourselves will rub off on us, it helps us to be around emotionally grounded people. There you go.
1: IFYL. Intelligence for your life.
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7: Your Allegheny Communications forecast. Overnight will be mainly clear with fog reducing visibilities. The low will be 52. On Wednesday, fog will clear in the morning, leading to partly sunny skies. The high will reach 80. On Tri-State Area's meteorologist Jason Caterina.

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1: I want to take a moment and tell you about a new study in the journal Emotion that's powerful. This was a study that involved hundreds of married couples who were asked to track their emotions for 2 weeks. Participants were also asked to journal any, quote, compassionate acts where they put their partner's needs above their own. For example, compassionate acts could include anything from paying a compliment to brewing an extra cup of coffee for their spouse or even watching their partner's favorite TV show. The result, all compassionate acts triggered a mood boost for both the giver and the receiver. But what's surprising is that participants reported feeling happier even when their kind deeds weren't recognized, like when they noticed their partner's car was low on gas and filled it up without being asked. In those cases, researchers found the compassion givers were a whopping 45% more likely to report a happier mood than the receivers, also known as their spouses, who had no clue about the gift they had received. In other words, it truly is more blessed to give than to receive.
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1: If you do a Google search for bloating, how to reduce bloat, you see millions of people looking for that. It turns out simply bobbing in the pool for half an hour will help reduce bloat. This is according to integrative physician Dr. Elson Haas. He says being in a body of water like the pool acts as a diuretic, increasing urine output for 2 hours afterward. That's because the water pressure exerted on your body is huge, which pushes trapped fluids into circulation and right out of your body. Bobbing in the pool for half an hour, it reduces the bloat.
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Magic 100.5. From our relationship files, is the man in your life about to share some big news? Here are the clues, or the tells, that he's gearing up to tell you something important. This comes from professional poker star Beth Shack. First, she says, he literally pushes up his sleeves. At the poker table, the gesture means he's preparing to take a risk. In a relationship, he could be gearing up to do anything from inviting you to meet his parents to

0: Hello, proposing. Another sign? His Adam's apple keeps moving. Nerves can cause a dry mouth, and if he's repeatedly swallowing, it means he's nervous about how you're going to react to whatever he's about to say. The next sign a man's about to tell you something important, he keeps his hands busy. Poker player Shaq says if a man in normal situations is fiddling with his drink or silverware at dinner, he's probably excited about something like a job promotion or a romantic getaway he's planned. He's simply using it as a diversion and to burn off some nervous energy while he gathers up the courage to tell you what's on his mind. The signs again that your man is about to share some big news, he pushes up his sleeves, keeps swallowing, or repeatedly fiddles with objects on the dinner table.
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1: From our health and wellness files, when it comes to staying fit, more research is now telling us to think small. Because surprisingly, so-called low-intensity movements, they often do much more to help us stay in shape than hours of intense exercise, and I'll prove it. For example, walking. So a study in the journal Medicine and Science in Sports and Exercise found that walking for as little as 5 minutes improves blood flow enough to prevent hardening of the arteries, which is the top risk factor in cardiovascular disease. But guess what? A lot of us don't walk a lot because we're sitting down in front of our computer, right? And speaking of small, fidgeting actually works too, and you're going to love this. Research in the American Journal of Physiology has found people who bounced their legs for 5 minutes improved their health enough to offset the damage of 5 hours of sitting. Health experts say any movement is better than just sitting. And even if you regularly work up a sweat exercising an hour a day at the gym, you're still putting your health at risk if you spend the rest of your time mostly sitting. That's why the World Health Organization now recommends we get up and move at least once every 30 minutes, even if it's just a pace around the room. That will do more to boost your heart health than a vigorous workout followed by sitting the rest of the day.
2: Intelligence for your life.
1: And coming up, apparently smartphone apps, our new Xanax smartphone apps designed to calm anxiety, are flooding the market. But do they work? I'll share the data on that next.
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2: Your Allegheny Communications forecast. Overnight will be mainly clear with fog reducing visibilities. The low will be 52. On Wednesday, fog will clear in the morning, leading to partly sunny skies. The high will reach 80. On Tri-State Area's meteorologist Jason Caterina. 100.5.

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1: Alrighty, Intelligence for Your Life fans, you want to add an extra 10 years to your life? It's simple. Just go swimming. According to Northwestern University, the more you swim, eat right, and avoid tobacco, the longer you're going to live. The studies looked at more than 355,000 people and found that swimming will add as many as 10 years to your life. The studies found that among healthy people, those who swam regularly had an 80% lower risk of heart disease. And another study done by the University of South Carolina found that over the course of a 13-year study, swimmers had the lowest rate of death. For example, in 13 years, 11% of sedentary people passed away, 7% of the runners and walkers passed away, but only 1% of the swimmers in the study passed away. So swimming was by far the activity that led to the longest life. Why would that be? The researchers tell us it's because swimming works the entire body, not just the lower half, like running. Plus, because water makes us buoyant, it's something almost everybody can do. Even people who have bad knees, arthritis, or overweight. And you don't need to spend your life in the pool. An hour a day was all it took to get the longevity benefits. 10 years. And it doesn't matter what stroke you do, they're all equally good. In fact, jogging in water, like what I do, will also provide the same life-lengthening benefits.
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1: Your Allegheny Communications forecast. Overnight will be mainly clear with fog reducing visibilities. The low will be 52. On Wednesday, fog will clear in the morning, leading to partly sunny skies. The high will reach 80. I'm Tri-State Area's meteorologist, Jason Caterina.

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I saw the world rushing all around your place, never really knowing it was always mesh and lace. 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
2: Your Allegheny Communications Forecast. Overnight will be mainly clear with fog reducing visibilities. The low will be 52. On Wednesday, fog will clear in the morning, leading to partly sunny skies. The high will reach 80. I'm Tri-State Area's meteorologist, Jason Caterina.
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4: Your Allegheny Communications forecast: overnight will be mainly clear with fog reducing visibilities. The low will be 52. On Wednesday, fog will clear in the morning, leading to partly sunny skies. The high will reach 80. I'm Tri-State Area's meteorologist, Jason Caterina.

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1: Your Allegheny Communications forecast. Overnight will be mainly clear with fog reducing visibilities. The low will be 52. On Wednesday, fog will clear in the morning, leading to partly sunny skies. The high will reach 80. I'm Tri-State Area's meteorologist, Jason Caterina. 100.5.

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3: Your Allegheny Communications forecast. Overnight will be mainly clear with fog reducing visibilities. The low will be 52. On Wednesday, fog will clear in the morning, leading to partly sunny skies. The high will reach 80. On Tri-State Area's meteorologist, Jason Caterina.
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1: Baby, when it comes to females, Cosmo ain't got nothing to do with my selection. 36, 24, 36. Only if he's 5'3".
0: So your girlfriend rolls a Honda, playing workout tape by Fonda.
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0: My Anaconda don't want none unless you got buns, hun. 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Some brothers wanna play that hard role and tell you that the butt ain't gold, so they toss it and leave it, and I pull up quick to retrieve it. 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You ain't it, Miss Thing. 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
4: Your Allegheny Communications forecast. Overnight will be mainly clear with fog reducing visibilities. The low will be 52. On Wednesday, fog will clear in the morning, leading to partly sunny skies. The high will reach 80. I'm Tri-State Area's meteorologist, Jason Caterina.

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Matthew Wilder, Break My Stride on Cumberland's Greatest Hits, Magic 100.5. Good morning, everybody. It's Colin Rose with you on The Breakfast Show, brought to you by First People's Community Federal Credit Union. Here's Lip Sync, this is Funky Town.

0: Human League on Cumberland's Greatest Hits, Magic 100.5. Good morning, everybody. It's Colin Rose with you on this Wednesday of the Breakfast Show. Thank you so much for tuning in this morning. And if you're in Lona Coning or Bel Air, they are doing open enrollment right now for HRDC's free Head Start and Early Head Start program. 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And if you want to learn more, call Haley at 301-783-1730. All right, let's check out five random facts for your Wednesday. Your number five random fact today is that Jeff Bezos' biological father was a unicycle rider with the Ringling Brothers Circus. Now, he divorced Jeff's mother when Jeff was one and gave up custody. Of course, Jeff Bezos, founder of Amazon. Number four random fact for your Wednesday, the average car spends 95% of its life parked. Number three random fact for your Wednesday, when Montenegro became independent, it stopped using the old .yu domain from Yugoslavia, so its domains went from .yu to .me, from you to me. Number two random fact for your Wednesday, Netflix has been around longer than Google. Netflix was founded in 1997, Google 1998. And your number one random fact for this Wednesday, it's illegal to fraudulently present yourself as a member of the clergy in Alabama. Now, if you do, the max penalty is a $500 fine and 1 year in county jail. Keep it right here. We got music on the way from Tiffany, plus your AccuWeather forecast. Right now, let's get that local news update.
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2: With a check of your local news, I'm Andrew Watkins. Frostburg State University has been recognized among the nation's top colleges and universities in the U.S. News & World Report. FSU earned the number 10 spot for best value for in-state students. West Virginia Governor Morrissey announced the statewide launch of West Virginia's Home Energy Rebate Programs, expanding access to home efficiency upgrades designed to lower utility costs. Morrissey also released a statement yesterday applauding Trump's restoration of Title IX regulations from 2020. Yesterday, the Department of Education extended the enrollment period for the student loan interest rate reduction benefit by an additional 3 months. Maryland Governor Wes Moore announced yesterday that Maryland was awarded a three-year, $9 million grant from the Department of Education to develop a statewide career exploration system for more than 600,000 Maryland students. From your Allegheny Communications newsroom, I'm Andrew Watkins.
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World Cup in New York City. In a funky cheap hotel. 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

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It's Colin Rose and the Breakfast Show. And remember, if you see news happening, text the word news to 35651 to submit a tip. Here's the Commodores.

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5: Your Allegheny Communications Forecast. Today, fog will clear in the morning, leading to partly sunny skies with a high of 80. Tonight will be partly cloudy with a low of 60. Tomorrow, expect partly sunny conditions and very warm temperatures with a high of 87. I'm Tri-State Area's meteorologist Joe Lundberg.

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0: Steve Miller Band rocking me on Cumberland's Greatest Hits, Magic 100.5. Good morning, everybody. It's Colin Rose with you on The Breakfast Show, brought to you by First People's Community Federal Credit Union. Happy Wednesday to you, and don't forget, we've got some football for you on Friday night. James Lohr and Jim Zapp have the Allegheny County Game of the Week, which this week is Fort Hill taking on Bridgeport. And that's at 6:30 this Friday. You can hear all the action this season right here on the air and streaming on our website at cumberlandsmagic.com. All right, think about your typical day. When do you first drop profanity? Now, for some, it may not be until they're exhausted at the end of the day. For others, it could be during their morning commute, maybe even the second their alarm goes off. Who knows? But according to one report, the average American utters their first curse word of the day at 10:54 a.m., and about 25% don't usually make it to 9 a.m. The study was focused on everyday stress and frustration, and one of the biggest causes is financial worry, along with not getting enough sleep, health concerns, and of course, work, which really is the dirtiest of the four-letter words, don't you think? And even stuff that everyday people don't have much control over, like the environment and the national deficit. Stress is an inescapable part of life, and everyone deals with it in some way. In fact, the average American experiences 1,205 stressful events every year, which is about 100 per month, or more than 3 per day. And cursing, well, it's just one way that people express their frustration. Keep it right here. We got music on the way for you from Simple Minds, plus your AccuWeather forecast. Right now, let's get that local news update.
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2: With a check of your local news, I'm Andrew Watkins. Foster State University has been recognized among the nation's top colleges and universities in the U.S. News & World Report. FSU earned the number 10 spot for best value for in-state students. West Virginia Governor Morrissey announced the statewide launch of West Virginia's home energy rebate programs, expanding access to home efficiency upgrades designed to lower utility costs. Morrissey also released a statement yesterday applauding Trump's restoration of Title IX regulations from 2020. Yesterday, the Department of Education extended the enrollment period for the student loan interest rate reduction benefit by an additional 3 months. Maryland Governor Wes Moore announced yesterday that Maryland was awarded a 3-year, $9 million grant from the Department of Education to develop a state

0: statewide career exploration system for more than 600,000 Maryland students. From your Allegheny Communications newsroom, I'm Andrew Watkins.
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Colin Rose with you on The Breakfast Show. If you're celebrating your birthday on this September 30th, happy birthday to you. You share with actor Kieran Culkin, brother of Macaulay Culkin, who was in Succession and won an Oscar for A Real Pain. Also, celebrating a birthday today, we got actress Fran Drescher from The Vanish. She's 69 today. Barry Williams, he was Greg on The Brady Bunch, he's 72. And singer Johnny Mathis is 91 today.

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0: Supertramp on Cumberland's Greatest Hits, Magic 100.5. It's Colin Rose with you on this Wednesday. Thanks for tuning in. And coming up this Friday night, Heather McGregor is going to be at Greenway Stadium from 5:30 to 7:30 as Fort Hill takes on Bridgeport at 6:30 p.m. And Magic's going to be hanging out with the Marines. They'll be there. We got Heather with a Planko board, and you can win some great prizes. Check it out this Friday night at Greenway Stadium with Magic 100.5. There's a 23-year-old man in Arizona named Noah Ross who was recently fired from his workplace, which is a feed store called Three Bars Feed and Tack. Now, he took photos of baristas at a place called Bikini Beans, which is a bikini coffee shop, kind of like the Hooters of caffeine. And he did this while driving a company truck, and then he showed the photos to his manager. Well, Noah's employer wasn't amused and canned him. And that's when he made a very stupid decision. About a month later, Noah snuck into the feed store in the middle of the night and set fire to the hay supply at the place. Noah's phone connected to the Wi-Fi at the place just before the fire. That's how he knew he did it. And he later admitted to drinking beers with a friend, and they decided to, quote, do something fun and set the fire. Now, fortunately, no one was hurt. He did cause about $60,000 in damage. Noah has been charged with arson, burglary, and criminal damage. This guy turned sexy hot into fire hot. Keep it here. We got forecast details on the way. We also got Prince coming up too. But right now, let's get that local news update.
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2: With a check of your local news, I'm Andrew Watkins. Frostburg State University has been recognized among the nation's top colleges and universities in the U.S. News & World Report. FSU earned the number 10 spot for best value for in-state students. West Virginia Governor Morrissey announced the statewide launch of West Virginia's home energy rebate programs, expanding access to home efficiency upgrades designed to lower utility costs. Morrissey also released a statement yesterday applauding Trump's restoration of Title IX regulations from 2020. Yesterday, the Department of Education extended the enrollment period for the student loan interest rate reduction benefit by an additional 3 months. Maryland Governor Wes Moore announced yesterday that Maryland was awarded a three-year, $9 million grant from the Department of Education to develop a statewide career exploration system for more than 600,000 Maryland students. From your Allegheny Communications newsroom, I'm Andrew Watkins.
3: It's an Allegheny Communications sports update on your home for athletics in the tri-state. From youth sports to professional ranks, here's the latest with Riley Griffith.
4: Major League Baseball's postseason underway as of yesterday for the wild card rounds. The National League, the Atlanta Braves take game one from the Philadelphia Phillies after a three-run bottom of the eighth inning to win 5-3. And the San Diego Padres take game one from the Chicago Cubs, winning 8-0, limiting the Cubs to only three hits. In the American League, the Chicago White Sox jumped out to an early lead against the Houston Astros and wouldn't look away, winning 6-3 in game one. And courtesy of a dominating 6 1/3 innings from pitcher

0: Cam Schlittler, who struck out 10, and a home run in this game from Ben Rice, the New York Yankees shut out the Boston Red Sox 9-0. All four Game 2s taking place in those series today. Phillies and Braves at 2 this afternoon. White Sox Astros at 5 p.m. Red Sox Yankees at 8 p.m. Padres Cubs at 10 p.m. With sports, I'm Riley Griffith.
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3: 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Today, fog will clear in the morning, leading to partly sunny skies with a high of 80. Tonight will be partly cloudy with a low of 60. Tomorrow, expect partly sunny conditions and very warm temperatures with a high of 87. I'm Tri-State Area's meteorologist Joe Lundberg.

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3: 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Today we're looking at cloudy skies and a high of 77. Tonight we'll drop down to 57, and tomorrow mostly sunny and a high of 85.

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0: 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Diddy's release date got moved forward again. He's now due out January 21st, 2028. And oh, by the way, sources say he's living like a king in prison. Good for him.
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0: 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Also, heads up, her new museum is now open and it includes her wedding dress, and her last official recorded concert will play when you're there. 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
7: Here's your Allegheny Communications AccuWeather Forecast. Today we're looking at cloudy skies and a high of 77. Tonight we'll drop down to 57, and tomorrow more sunshine and a high of 85.

I told you my younger brother was a drummer? Well, he is a drummer. Not the point. He loved Van Halen. And my parents let him keep his drum set in his bedroom, and our rooms were connected. I know this song, the drum part of these, like the back of my hand. It's Panama, Van Halen, on Magic 100.5. I'll go ahead and turn it up.

Yeah, we're running a little bit hot tonight. I can barely see the road from the heat coming on. Reach down between my legs. Ease the seat back.

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2: 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Another contestant was set packing this week on Dancing with the Stars, and guess who it was? Singer Taylor Hansen. Right, from the Hansen Brothers, Boombop. He was eliminated last night. And get this, the theme was Yacht Rock Night. You'd think he would have yacht rocked that. That was really cheesy. Sorry. Magic 100.5.

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2: 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Today we're looking at cloudy skies and a high of 77. Tonight we'll drop down to 57, and tomorrow mostly sunny and a high of 85.

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Still got it. 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

Magic 100.5, I think this is good news. Charlie Sheen will make a return to TV in a comedy series called Happy Jack for AMC. He'll be joined by his dad, Martin Sheen, and they're going to play father and son. Here's the deal. I know Charlie Sheen's crazy, but he's such a good actor. I'm so looking forward to that. Besides, I'm a little crazy. Magic 100.5.

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6: 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Today we're looking at cloudy skies and a high of 77. Tonight we'll drop down to 57, and tomorrow mostly sunny and a high of 85.
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I'm Nikki Drake with your afternoon drive home, brought to you by Caporelli's Italian Bakery, proudly celebrating 120 years in business. 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

0: 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I'm Nikki Drake. 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Kickoff is at 6:30, and we're going to be hanging out with the Marines and Heather. They're going to have the Planko board, and you can enjoy all your football action and maybe some giveaways, too. 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
1: 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This afternoon, a high near 79, partly sunny, partly cloudy tonight, low near 57. And tomorrow, partly sunny, high near 87. 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

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The trip we made to Hollywood is etched upon my mind. 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

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I'm Nikki Drake. Did you see reports that the iPhone 18 Pros are changing colors? Yeah, around the rear cameras. You spend $2,000 on a phone, and then it's all of a sudden discolored? It's a lot of money to have this tiny little glitch happen. WVAQ.

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5: Your Allegheny Communications AccuWeather Forecast. Tonight, partly cloudy, a low near 57. Got some sunshine tomorrow, a high near 87. And Friday, mostly cloudy, a little bit of rain, high near 82.

Cumberland's greatest hits from Nikki Drake. On the holiday calendar, it's National Chewing Gum Day. And here's a fun fact for you. Swallowing chewing gum does not mean it stays in your stomach for 7 years. 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Magic 100.5.

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I'm Nikki Drake. I don't know about you, but I'm still a little confused on how Madonna won so many MTV Video Music Awards this year. And her performance, I don't even want to talk about it. I don't need to relive the trauma. 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
0: Your Allegheny Communications AccuWeather Forecast. Tonight, partly cloudy, a low near 57. Partly sunny tomorrow, a high near 87. And Friday, mostly cloudy, high near 82. 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

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I'm Nikki Drake with a little food news for you. Cheez-Its has launched a new protein original crackers because we can't even have a snack without the added protein. It's 7 grams of protein per serving and still made with all that real cheese. I wonder if it's mature cheese. Magic 100.5.

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I'm Nikki Drake. 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

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A band is blowing Dixie, double fall time. You feel alright when you hear the music ring. Well, now you step inside, but you don't see too many faces. 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

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I'm Vicky Drake. Billy Joel is auctioning over 70 vintage motorcycles from his prize motorcycle collection. He's like, you know what? I've had my turn. 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

0: 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I'm Nikki Drake. There is a Guinness World Record for everything, and another one was broken. Nearly 300 dogs break world record at Nevada pool party. That's right. 296 poodle mixes gathered for Doodle Palooza, breaking the Guinness World Record for the most dogs attending a dog pool party. I think this one's obtainable. I think we can make this happen here, right? So we've got a year until, you know, the end of summer next year, and we can plan a big dog palooza pool party and try to break this record. 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
4: Your Allegheny Communications AccuWeather Forecast. Partly cloudy tonight, low near 57. Sunshine tomorrow, high near 87. Got some clouds and rain on Friday, high near 82. 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

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I'm Nikki Drake. This is so weird. So Brad Pitt and Angelina Jolie's daughter, Zahara, has legally dropped Pitt from her last name. So she's just now Zahara Jolie. This is the third kid to drop Pitt from the last name. What is going on? Magic 100.5.

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1: Ah, here it is. You've been waiting for this. The power of the nap. Research shows taking a nap boosts our memory, improves mental performance, and reduces stress. But is there a magic number for the ideal length of time for a nap? Yes, here it is, 26 minutes. This is according to NASA researchers who conducted rigorous tests to ensure sleepy pilots wouldn't put their planes and passengers at risk. The result? Pilots who took a 26-minute power nap in the cockpit woke up 54% more alert and showed a 34% improvement in job performance. But the researchers say we must stick to a nap that's under half an hour. More than that, and your body will enter the deeper phases of sleep, making it harder.

0: to wake up, and it will leave you groggier longer once you do. But don't stress if you close your eyes for a nap and can't sleep, because according to the National Sleep Foundation, just resting quietly with your eyes closed recharges your batteries. They call it, quote, quiet wakefulness. Bottom line, cat naps and this quiet wakefulness have been shown to boost our brain power.
1: Intelligence for your life.
0: 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Right now, just go to Tesh.com and see what your number is. 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
18: Your Allegheny Communications forecast. Overnight will be partly cloudy with a low of 55. Thursday will be partly sunny and very warm with a high of 88. Thursday night will be mainly clear with a low of 59. I'm Tri-State Area's meteorologist, Jason Caterina.

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1: 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So career columnist Charlotte Cole says, having an up-to-date profile on LinkedIn has become essential if you want a new job. So here's how to make the most of LinkedIn's algorithms to get noticed. First, our expert says, regularly engage with the site, whether that's commenting on posts, sending connection requests, creating a post, or simply liking things. Those actions can boost your profile. But there is a hierarchy. For example, a comment will get twice as much visibility as a like. But when you post something, stick to two or three topics. That way, the algorithm learns who you are and shows your content to the right people. And then the skills section of your profile is very important because recruiters are increasingly filtering job candidates by things they can do. Not their job titles, things they can do. So think of your skills as keywords. You can also use AI to compile a list of desired skills based on the kinds of roles you're targeting. And this last one may be harder to do, so you're going to need to set up notifications for when new jobs are posted to the site. Don't miss this. If you apply for a job listing within 10 minutes of it being posted, you are four times more likely to hear back from a hiring manager.
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0: Cumberland's Greatest Hits, Magic 100.5. Is it possible that the secret to happiness could be just eating more yellow foods, everything from bananas to cheese to corn? Well, color psychologists are telling us it's a yes. A study by scientists in the UK found that eating yellow foods releases hormones that just make us happier. And neuropsychologist Dr. David Lewis says, there's something to this because our relationship with color begins at a young age, and we equate yellow with happy things, sunshine, daisies. The color yellow also stimulates the left side of our brain, encouraging us to perceive it as a warm and fun color, and that makes us more likely to be open to eating and trying yellow foods. And when the eye registers yellow, it wakes up the brain and increases alertness. So, the researchers say eating a banana, a yellow pepper, corn, or even mac and cheese can increase your happiness. Good news, especially the mac and cheese part.
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Magic 100.5. John Tesh with you. And if you'd like to sound smarter, I have two words that experts say that we should eliminate from our vocabulary. It's according to new research from dictionary.com. First, they say we need to stop using the word actually. It's considered a crutch word because it doesn't add meaning to the sentence. For example, instead of saying, actually, I'd like to see that movie tonight, it sounds smarter and more confident just to say, I'd like to see that movie tonight. Another word to eliminate from your vocabulary to sound smarter, literally. I overuse this. It should strictly be used to describe a fact, but people frequently use it to emphasize or exaggerate, like, I literally watched a million hours of TV today. Again, if you want to sound smarter, experts say the words to eliminate from your vocabulary are actually and literally.

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